0: Blue Jays baseball is more than a game. It's Canada's team. And CJYM 1330 is here with every pitch, stolen base, and home run.
1: Guerrero with a fly ball to right. He's hit it well. It is gone.
0: Live Blue Jays baseball. We bring the game. You bring the hot dogs and peanuts.
1: Got him! F. Hoffman strikes out Cody Bellinger, and the Blue Jays have done it.
0: From the first pitch to the final out, your home for Toronto Blue Jays baseball is CJYM 1330.
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8: Good evening, West Central Saskatchewan. Here's what's coming up in your three-day forecast. It's looking partly cloudy this evening across the region, the north seeing a 60% chance of showers, while the central and south have a 30% chance, all with risks of a thunderstorm. Our central regions around Kindersley, Brock, and Flaxcombe are also under a yellow tornado watch issued by Environment Canada. Conditions are favorable for the development of severe thunderstorms, which may produce a tornado. The region is also seeing lows of 12. Tomorrow looks to be a mix of sun and cloud in the north, while looking sunny in the central and southern regions, though our central regions should be seeing it become a mix of sun and cloud tomorrow afternoon. The region is seeing a 30% chance of showers in the afternoon, with winds around 20 kilometers, coming with highs of 27. The north and central regions staying cloudy with a 30% chance of showers tomorrow evening, while the south is mostly clear, with regional winds up to 30 kilometers, and we're seeing lows of 12. Saturday currently shows a mix of sun and cloud in the north, while our central and southern regions see sunshine with clear skies and regional highs of 30. The entire region looking clear Saturday evening with lows of 11. I'm Terrence Vosh with your West Central Online weather.
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0: Blue Jays baseball is more than a game. It's Canada's team. And CJYM 1330 is here with every pitch, stolen base, and home run.
1: Guerrero with a fly ball to right. He's hit it well. It is gone.
0: Live Blue Jays baseball. We bring the game. You bring the hot dogs and peanuts.
1: Got him! Jeff Hoffman strikes out Cody Bellinger, and the Blue Jays have done it.
0: From the first pitch to the final out, your home for Toronto Blue Jays baseball is CJYM 1330.
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7: Good evening, West Central Saskatchewan. Here's what's coming up in your three-day forecast. It's looking partly cloudy this evening across the region, the north seeing a 60% chance of showers, while the central and south have a 30% chance, all with risks of a thunderstorm. Our central regions around Kindersley, Brock, and Flaxcomb are also under a yellow tornado watch issued by Environment Canada. Conditions are favorable for the development of severe thunderstorms, which may produce a tornado. The region is also seeing lows of 12. Tomorrow looks to be a mix of sun and cloud in the north, while looking sunny in the central and southern regions, though our central regions should be seeing it become a mix of sun and cloud tomorrow afternoon. The region is seeing a 30% chance of showers in the afternoon, with winds around 20 kilometers, coming with highs of 27. The north and central regions staying cloudy with a 30% chance of showers tomorrow evening, while the south is mostly clear.

0: with regional winds up to 30 kilometers, and we're seeing lows of 12. Saturday currently shows a mix of sun and cloud in the north, while our central and southern region see sunshine with clear skies and regional highs of 30. The entire region looking clear Saturday evening with lows of 11. I'm Terrence Vosch with your West Central Online weather.
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1: The Kindersland District Plains Museum has launched their annual raffle fundraiser. 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

0: Jays baseball is more than a game. 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
1: Guerrero with a fly ball to right. He's hit it well. 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
1: Got him! And strikes out Cody Bellinger, and the Blue Jays have done it.
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4: Good evening, West Central Saskatchewan. Here's what's coming up in your three-day forecast. It's looking partly cloudy this evening across the region, the north seeing a 60% chance of showers, while the central and south have a 30% chance, all with risks of a thunderstorm. Our central regions around Kindersley, Brock, and Flaxcomb are also under a yellow tornado watch issued by Environment Canada. Conditions are favorable for the development of severe thunderstorms, which may produce a tornado. The region is also seeing lows of 12. Tomorrow looks to be a mix of sun and cloud in the north, while looking sunny in the central and southern regions, though our central regions should be seeing it become a mix of sun and cloud tomorrow afternoon. The region is seeing a 30% chance of showers in the afternoon, with winds around 20 kilometers, coming with highs of 27. The north and central regions staying cloudy with a 30% chance of showers tomorrow evening, while the south is mostly clear, with regional winds up to 30 kilometers, and we're seeing lows of 12. Saturday currently shows a mix of sun and cloud in the north, while our central and southern regions see sunshine with clear skies and regional highs of 30. The entire region looking clear Saturday evening with lows of 11. I'm Terrence Vosh with your West Central Online weather.
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5: Good evening, West Central Saskatchewan. Here's what's coming up in your three-day forecast. It's looking partly cloudy this evening across the region, the north seeing a 60% chance of showers, while the central and south have a 30% chance, all with risks of a thunderstorm. Our central regions around Kindersley, Brock, and Flaxcomb are also under a yellow tornado watch issued by Environment Canada. Conditions are favorable for the development of severe thunderstorms, which may produce a tornado. The region is also seeing lows of 12. Tomorrow looks to be a mix of sun and cloud in the north, while looking sunny in the central and southern regions, though our central regions should be seeing it become a mix of sun and cloud tomorrow afternoon. The region is seeing a 30% chance of showers in the afternoon, with winds around 20 kilometers, coming with highs of 27. The north and central regions staying cloudy with a 30% chance of showers tomorrow evening, while the south is mostly clear, with regional winds up to 30 kilometers, and we're seeing lows of 12. Saturday currently shows a mix of sun and cloud in the north, while our central and southern region see sunshine with clear skies and regional highs of 30. The entire region looking clear Saturday evening with lows of 11. I'm Terrence Vosh with your West Central online weather.
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1: The Kinsman Club of Carrobert presents the Gumball Rally Show and Shine on Sunday, June 26th. 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

0: Blue Jays baseball is more than a game. It's Canada's team. And CJYM 1330 is here with every pitch, stolen base, and home run.
1: Guerrero with a fly ball to right. He's hit it well. It is gone.
0: Live Blue Jays baseball. We bring the game. You bring the hot dogs and peanuts.
1: Got him! And strikes out Cody Bellinger, and the Blue Jays have done it.
0: From the first pitch to the final out, your home for Toronto Blue Jays baseball is CJYM 1330.
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4: Good evening, West Central Saskatchewan. Here's what's coming up in your three-day forecast. It's looking partly cloudy this evening across the region, the north seeing a 60% chance of showers, while the central and south have a 30% chance, all with risks of a thunderstorm. Our central regions around Kindersley, Brock, and Flaxcomb are also under a yellow tornado watch issued by Environment Canada. Conditions are favorable for the development of severe thunderstorms, which may produce a tornado. The region is also seeing lows of 12. Tomorrow looks to be a mix of sun and cloud in the north, while looking sunny in the central and southern regions, though our central regions should be

0: seeing it become a mix of sun and cloud tomorrow afternoon. The region is seeing a 30% chance of showers in the afternoon, with winds around 20 kilometers, coming with highs of 27. The north and central region staying cloudy with a 30% chance of showers tomorrow evening, while the south is mostly clear, with regional winds up to 30 kilometers, and we're seeing lows of 12. Saturday currently shows a mix of sun and cloud in the north, while our central and southern region see sunshine with clear skies and regional highs of 30. The entire region looking clear Saturday evening with lows of 11. I'm Terrence Vosh with your West Central Online weather.
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6: Good evening, West Central Saskatchewan. Here's what's coming up in your three-day forecast. It's looking partly cloudy this evening across the region, the north seeing a 60% chance of showers, while the central and south have a 30% chance, all with risks of a thunderstorm. Our central regions around Kindersley, Brock, and Flaxcomb are also under a yellow tornado watch issued by Environment Canada. Conditions are favorable for the development of severe thunderstorms, which may produce a tornado. The region is also seeing lows of 12. Tomorrow looks to be a mix of sun and cloud in the north, while looking sunny in the central and southern regions, though our central regions should be seeing it become a mix of sun and cloud tomorrow afternoon. The region is seeing a 30% chance of showers in the afternoon, with winds around 20 kilometers, coming with highs of 27. The north and central region staying cloudy with a 30% chance of showers tomorrow evening, while the south is mostly clear, with regional winds up to 30 kilometers, and we're seeing lows of 12. Saturday currently shows a mix of sun and cloud in the north, while our central and southern region see sunshine with clear skies and regional highs of 30. The entire region looking clear Saturday evening with lows of 11. I'm Terrence Vosh with your West Central online weather.
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1: There is a rodeo coming to the Crossroads Center in Oyen on July 16th to 18th, with all the action getting underway at 7 p.m. each night. 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That's the rodeo in Oyen from July 16th to 18th. And if you have an event or a fundraiser to share for your community, you can post it for free on the West Central Online Events page.
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0: Blue Jays baseball is more than a game. It's Canada's team. And CJYM 1330 is here with every pitch, stolen base, and home run.
1: Guerrero with a fly ball to right. He's hit it well. It is gone.
0: 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We bring the game. You bring the hot dogs and peanuts.
1: Got him! And strikes out Cody Bellinger, and the Blue Jays have done it.
0: From the first pitch to the final out, your home for Toronto Blue Jays baseball is CJYM 1330.
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4: Good evening, West Central Saskatchewan. Here's what's coming up in your three-day forecast. It's looking partly cloudy this evening across the region, the north seeing a 60% chance of showers, while the central and south have a

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0: 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It's Canada's team. And CJYM 1330 is here with every pitch, stolen base, and home run.
1: Guerrero with a fly ball to right. He's hit it well. It is gone.
0: Live Blue Jays baseball. We bring the game. You bring the hot dogs and peanuts.
1: Got him! Strikes out Cody Bellinger, and the Blue Jays have done it.
0: From the first pitch to the final out, your home for Toronto Blue Jays baseball is CJYM 1330.
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3: Good evening, West Central Saskatchewan. Here's what's coming up in your three-day forecast. It's looking partly cloudy this evening across the region, the north seeing a 60% chance of showers, while the central and south have a 30% chance, all with risks of a thunderstorm. Our central regions around Kindersley, Brock, and Flaxcombe are also under a yellow tornado watch issued by Environment Canada. Conditions are favorable for the development of severe thunderstorms, which may produce a tornado. The region is also seeing lows of 12. Tomorrow looks to be a mix of sun and cloud in the north, while looking sunny in the central and southern regions, though our central regions should be seeing it become a mix of sun and cloud tomorrow afternoon. The region is seeing a 30% chance of showers in the afternoon, with winds around 20 kilometers, coming with highs of 27. The north and central regions staying cloudy with a 30% chance of showers tomorrow evening, while the south is mostly clear, with regional winds up to 30 kilometers, and we're seeing lows of 12. Saturday currently shows a mix of sun and cloud in the north, while our central and southern region see sunshine with clear skies and regional highs of 30. The entire region looking clear Saturday evening with lows of 11. I'm Terrence Vosh with your West Central Online weather.
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3: Good evening, West Central Saskatchewan. Here's what's coming up in your 3-day forecast. It's looking partly cloudy this evening across the region.

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2: Good morning, neighbor. I'll see you down at Skyline Convenience. I roll out of bed about 5 a.m. Gotta head to Lloyd, get some parts for the farm. I drop into Skyline Convenience because I need some breakfast. I grab a hot sausage egger and a bacon one, too. Hey, don't judge me and I won't judge you. Then I top up on snacks for the long drive ahead because I might get peckish. They got chips and pop and astronaut food, turkey, chocolate, and orange juice, too. And always, a great cup of coffee. 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
4: Good evening, West Central Saskatchewan. Here's what's coming up in your three-day forecast. It's looking partly cloudy this evening across the region, the north seeing a 60% chance of showers, while the central and south have a 30% chance, all with risks of a thunderstorm. Our central regions around Kindersley, Brock, and Flaxcombe are also under a yellow tornado watch issued by Environment Canada. Conditions are favorable for the development of severe thunderstorms, which may produce a tornado. The region is also seeing lows of 12. Tomorrow looks to be a mix of sun and cloud in the north, while looking sunny in the central and southern regions, though our central regions should be seeing it become a mix of sun and cloud tomorrow afternoon. The region is seeing a 30% chance of showers in the afternoon, with winds around 20 kilometers, coming with highs of 27. The north and central regions staying cloudy with a 30% chance of showers tomorrow evening, while the south is mostly clear, with regional winds up to 30 kilometers, and we're seeing lows of 12. Saturday currently shows a mix of sun and cloud in the north, while our central and southern regions see sunshine with clear skies and regional highs of 30. The entire region looking clear Saturday evening with lows of 11. I'm Terrence Vosh with your West Central online weather.
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3: Good evening, West Central Saskatchewan. Here's what's coming up in your three-day forecast. It's looking partly cloudy this evening across the region, the north seeing a 60% chance of showers, while the central and south have a 30% chance, all with risks of a thunderstorm. Our central regions around Kindersley, Brock, and Flaxcomb are also under a yellow tornado watch issued by Environment Canada. Conditions are favorable for the development of severe thunderstorms, which may produce a tornado. The region is also seeing lows of 12. Tomorrow looks to be a mix of sun and cloud in the north, while looking sunny in the central and southern regions, though our central regions should be seeing it become a mix of sun and cloud tomorrow afternoon. The region is seeing a 30% chance of showers in the afternoon, with winds around 20 kilometers, coming with highs of 27. The north and central regions staying cloudy with a 30% chance of showers tomorrow evening, while the south is mostly clear, with regional winds up to 30 kilometers, and we're seeing lows of 12. Saturday currently shows a mix of sun and cloud in the north, while our central and southern regions see sunshine with clear skies and regional highs of 30. The entire region looking clear Saturday evening with lows of 11. I'm Terrence Vosh with your West Central online weather.
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0: Blue Jays baseball is more than a game. It's Canada's team. And CJYM 1330 is here with every pitch, stolen base, and home run.
1: Guerrero with a fly ball to right. He's hit it well. It is gone.
0: 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We bring the game. You bring the hot dogs and peanuts.
1: Got him! And strikes out Cody Bellinger, and the Blue Jays have done it.
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3: Good morning, West Central Saskatchewan. Here's what's coming up in your three-day forecast. Today is looking to be a mix of sun and cloud in the north, while our central and southern regions are starting off sunny, though our central region should be seeing it become a mix of sun and cloud this afternoon. The entire region's looking at a 30% chance of showers this afternoon, with winds around 20 kilometers, coming with highs of 27. The north and central regions are staying cloudy with a 30% chance of showers this evening, while the south is mostly clear, with regional winds up to 30 kilometers, and we're seeing lows of 12. Tomorrow currently shows a mix of sun and cloud in the north, while the central and southern regions see sunshine with clear skies, coming with regional highs of 30. The entire region looking clear tomorrow evening with lows of 11. Sunday is looking to bring a few clouds back, being cloudy in the north and a mix of sun and cloud for our central regions, while the south remains clear, and we're seeing highs around 25. The entire region clearing up once again Sunday evening with lows of 10. I'm Terrence Vosh with your West Central online weather.
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0: Blue Jays baseball is more than a game. It's Canada's team. And CJYM 1330 is here with every pitch, stolen base, and home run.
1: Guerrero with a fly ball to right. He's hit it well. It is gone.
0: 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We bring the game. You bring the hot dogs and peanuts.
1: Got him! Jeff Hoffman strikes out Cody Bellinger, and the Blue Jays have done it.
0: From the first pitch to the final out, your home for Toronto Blue Jays baseball is CJYM 1330.
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3: Good morning, West Central Saskatchewan. Here's what's coming up in your three-day forecast. Today is looking to be a mix of sun and cloud in the north, while our central and southern regions are starting off sunny, though our central region should be seeing it become a mix of sun and cloud this afternoon. The entire region's looking at a 30% chance of showers this afternoon, with winds around 20 kilometers, coming with highs of 27. The north and central regions are staying cloudy with a 30% chance of showers this evening, while the south is mostly clear, with regional winds up to 30 kilometers, and we're seeing lows of 12. Tomorrow currently shows a mix of sun and cloud in the north, while the central and southern regions see sunshine with clear skies, coming with regional highs of 30. The entire region looking clear tomorrow evening with lows of 11. Sunday is looking to bring a few clouds back, being cloudy in the north and a mix of sun and cloud for our central regions, while the south remains clear, and we're seeing highs around 25. The entire region clearing up once again Sunday evening with lows of 10. I'm Terrence Vosh with your West Central online weather.
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0: Blue Jays baseball is more than a game. It's Canada's team. And CJYM 1330 is here with every pitch, stolen base, and home run.
1: Guerrero with a fly ball to right. He's hit it well. It is gone.
0: Live Blue Jays baseball. We bring the game. You bring the hot dogs and peanuts.
1: Got him! And strikes out Cody Bellinger, and the Blue Jays have done it.
0: From the first pitch to the final out, your home for Toronto Blue Jays baseball is CJYM 1330.
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3: Good morning, West Central Saskatchewan. Here's what's coming up in your three-day forecast. Today is looking to be a mix of sun and cloud in the north, while our central and southern regions are starting off sunny, though our central region should be seeing it become a mix of sun and cloud this afternoon. The entire region's looking at a 30% chance of showers this afternoon, with winds around 20 kilometers, coming with highs of 27. The north and central regions are staying cloudy with a 30% chance of showers this evening, while the south is mostly clear, with regional winds up to 30 kilometers, and we're seeing lows of 12. Tomorrow currently shows a mix of sun and cloud in the north, while the central and southern regions see sunshine with clear skies, coming with regional highs of 30. The entire region looking clear tomorrow evening with lows of 11. Sunday is looking to bring a few clouds back, being cloudy in the north and a mix of sun and cloud for our central regions, while the south remains clear, and we're seeing highs around 25. The entire region clearing up once again Sunday evening with lows of 10. I'm Terrence Vosh with your West Central online weather.
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3: Good morning, West Central Saskatchewan. Here's what's coming up in your three-day forecast. Today is looking to be a mix of sun and cloud in the north, while our central and southern regions are starting off sunny, though our central region should be seeing it become a mix of sun and cloud this afternoon. The entire region's looking at a 30% chance of showers this afternoon, with winds around 20 kilometers, coming with highs of 27. The north and central regions are staying cloudy with a 30% chance of showers this evening, while the south is mostly clear, with regional winds up to 30 kilometers, and we're seeing lows of 12. Tomorrow currently shows a mix of sun and cloud in the north, while the central and southern regions see sunshine with clear skies, coming with regional highs of 30. The entire region looking clear tomorrow evening, with lows of 11. Sunday is looking to bring a few clouds back, being cloudy in the north and a mix of sun and cloud for our central regions, while the south remains clear, and we're seeing highs around 25. The entire region clearing up once again Sunday evening with lows of 10. I'm Terrence Vosh with your West Central online weather.
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0: 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It's Canada's team. And CJYM 1330 is here with every pitch, stolen base, and home run.
1: Guerrero with a fly ball to right. He's hit it well. It is gone.
0: 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We bring the game. You bring the hot dogs and peanuts.
1: Got it! And strikes out Cody Bellinger, and the Blue Jays have done it.
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3: Good morning, West Central Saskatchewan. Here's what's coming up in your three-day forecast. Today is looking to be a mix of sun and cloud in the north, while our central and southern regions are starting off sunny, though our central region should be seeing it become a mix of sun and cloud this afternoon. The entire region's looking at a 30% chance of showers this afternoon, with winds around 20 kilometers, coming with highs of 27. The north and central regions are staying cloudy with a 30% chance of showers this evening, while the south is mostly clear, with regional winds up to 30 kilometers, and we're seeing lows of 12. Tomorrow currently shows a mix of sun and cloud in the north, while the central and southern regions see sunshine with clear skies, coming with regional highs of 30. The entire region looking clear tomorrow evening with lows of 11. Sunday is looking to bring a few clouds back, being cloudy in the north and a mix of sun and cloud for our central regions, while the south remains clear, and we're seeing highs around 25. The entire region clearing up once again Sunday evening with lows of 10. I'm Terrence Vosh with your West Central online weather.
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3: Good morning, West Central Saskatchewan. Here's what's coming up in your three-day forecast. Today is looking to be a mix of sun and cloud in the north, while our central and southern regions are starting off sunny, though our central region should be seeing it become a mix of sun and cloud this afternoon. The entire region's looking at a 30% chance of showers this afternoon, with winds around 20 kilometers, coming with highs of 27. The north and central regions are staying cloudy with a 30% chance of showers this evening, while the south is mostly clear, with regional winds up to 30 kilometers, and we're seeing lows of 12. Tomorrow currently shows a mix of sun and cloud in the north, while the central and southern regions see sunshine with clear skies, coming with regional highs of 30. The entire region looking clear tomorrow evening, with lows of 11. Sunday is looking to bring a few clouds back, being cloudy in the north and a mix of sun and cloud for our central regions, while the south remains clear, and we're seeing highs around 25. The entire region clearing up once again Sunday evening with lows of 10. I'm Terrence Vosh with your West Central online weather.
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0: Blue Jays baseball is more than a game. It's Canada's team. And CJYM 1330 is here with every pitch, stolen base, and home run.
1: Guerrero with a fly ball to right. He's hit it well. It is gone.
0: 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We bring the game. You bring the hot dogs and peanuts.
1: Got him! Jeff Hoffman strikes out Cody Bellinger, and the Blue Jays have done it.
0: From the first pitch to the final out, your home for Toronto Blue Jays baseball is CJYM 1330.
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3: Good morning, West Central Saskatchewan. Here's what's coming up in your three-day forecast. Today is looking to be a mix of sun and cloud in the north, while our central and southern regions are starting off sunny, though our central region should be seeing it become a mix of sun and cloud this afternoon. The entire region is looking at a 30% chance of showers this afternoon, with winds around 20 kilometers, coming with highs of 27. The north and central regions are staying cloudy with a 30% chance of showers this evening, while the south is mostly clear, with regional winds up to 30 kilometers, and we're seeing lows of 12. Tomorrow currently shows a mix of sun and cloud in the north, while the central and southern regions see sunshine with clear skies, coming with regional highs of 30. The entire region looking clear tomorrow evening with lows of 11. Sunday is looking to bring a few clouds back, being cloudy in the north and a mix of sun and cloud for our central regions, while the south remains clear, and we're seeing highs around 25. The entire region clearing up once again Sunday evening with lows of 10. I'm Terrence Vosh with your West Central Online weather.
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4: Good morning, West Central Saskatchewan. Here's what's coming up in your three-day forecast. Today is looking to be a mix of sun and cloud in the north, while our central and southern regions are starting off sunny, though our central region should be seeing it become a mix of sun and cloud this afternoon. The entire region's looking at a 30% chance of showers this afternoon, with winds around 20 kilometers, coming with highs of 27. The north and central regions are staying cloudy with a 30% chance of showers this evening, while the south is mostly clear, with regional winds up to 30 kilometers, and we're seeing lows of 12. Tomorrow currently shows a mix of sun and cloud in the north, while the central and southern regions see sunshine with clear skies, coming with regional highs of 30. The entire region looking clear tomorrow evening, with lows of 11. Sunday is looking to bring a few clouds back, being cloudy in the north and a mix of sun and cloud for our central regions, while the south remains clear, and we're seeing highs around 25. The entire region clearing up once again Sunday evening with lows of 10. I'm Terrence.

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0: 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And CJYM 1330 is here with every pitch, stolen base, and home run.
1: Guerrero with a fly ball to right. He's hit it well. It is gone.
0: Live Blue Jays baseball. We bring the game. You bring the hot dogs and peanuts.
1: Got him! Jeff Hoffman strikes out Cody Bellinger, and the Blue Jays have done it.
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3: 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Today is looking to be a mix of sun and cloud in the north, while our central and

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3: Good morning, West Central Saskatchewan. Here's what's coming up in your three-day forecast. Today is looking to be a mix of sun and cloud in the north, while our central and southern regions are starting off sunny, though our central region should be seeing it become a mix of sun and cloud this afternoon. The entire region's looking at a 30% chance of showers this afternoon, with winds around 20 kilometers, coming with highs of 27. The north and central regions are staying cloudy with a 30% chance of showers this evening, while the south is mostly clear, with regional winds up to 30 kilometers, and we're seeing lows of 12. Tomorrow currently shows a mix of sun and cloud in the north, while the central and southern regions see sunshine with clear skies, coming with regional highs of 30. The entire region looking clear tomorrow evening, with lows of 11. Sunday is looking to bring a few clouds back, being cloudy in the north and a mix of sun and cloud for our central regions, while the south remains clear, and we're seeing highs around 25. The entire region clearing up once again Sunday evening with lows of 10. I'm Terrence Vosh with your West Central online weather.
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0: Blue Jays baseball is more than a game. It's Canada's team. And CJYM 1330 is here with every pitch, stolen base, and home run.
1: Guerrero with a fly ball to right. He's hit it well. It is gone.
0: Live Blue Jays baseball. We bring the game. You bring the hot dogs and peanuts.
1: Got him! F. Hoffman strikes out Cody Bellinger, and the Blue Jays have done it.
0: From the first pitch to the final out, your home for Toronto Blue Jays baseball is CJYM 1330.
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3: Good morning, West Central Saskatchewan. Here's what's coming up in your three-day forecast. Today is looking to be a mix of sun and cloud in the north, while our central and southern regions are starting off sunny, though our central region should be seeing it become a mix of sun and cloud this afternoon. The entire region's looking at a 30% chance of showers this afternoon, with winds around 20 kilometers, coming with highs of 27. The north and central regions are staying cloudy with a 30% chance of showers this evening, while the south is mostly clear, with regional winds up to 30 kilometers, and we're seeing lows of 12. Tomorrow currently shows a mix of sun and cloud in the north, while the central and southern regions see sunshine with clear skies, coming with regional highs of 30. The entire region looking clear tomorrow evening, with lows of 11. Sunday is looking to bring a few clouds back, being cloudy in the north and a mix of sun and cloud for our central regions, while the south remains clear, and we're seeing highs around 25. The entire region clearing up once again Sunday evening with lows of 10. I'm Terrence Vosh with your West Central online weather.
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3: Good morning, West Central Saskatchewan. Here's what's coming up in your three-day forecast. Today is looking to be a mix of sun and cloud in the north, while our central and southern regions are starting off sunny, though our central region should be seeing it become a mix of sun and cloud this afternoon. The entire region's looking at a 30% chance of showers this afternoon, with winds around 20 kilometers, coming with highs of 27. The north and central regions are staying cloudy with a 30% chance of showers this evening, while the south is mostly clear, with regional winds up to 30 kilometers, and we're seeing lows of 12. Tomorrow currently shows a mix of sun and cloud in the north, while the central and southern regions see sunshine with clear skies, coming with regional highs of 30. The entire region looking clear tomorrow evening, with lows of 11. Sunday is looking to bring a few clouds back, being cloudy in the north and a mix of sun and cloud for our central regions, while the south remains clear, and we're seeing highs around 25. The entire region clearing up once again Sunday evening with lows of 10. I'm Terrence Vosh with your West Central online weather.
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2: I'm Cooper Douglas with your local news, streaming now through the West Central Online app. At least two tornadoes were reported in West Central Saskatchewan Thursday as severe storms moved through the region. Chasing yesterday's storm, here's our very own Jenny Hagen with more.
3: The first touchdown happened around 3:30 p.m., about 12 kilometers north of Kindersley and slightly east. A second was reported around 6:30 p.m. just east of Denzel, where a yard site was hit. Bins were tossed, equipment damaged, a building was moved off its foundation, and power lines were taken down across the highway.
2: RCMP directed traffic and Sask Power crews were repairing the lines. Find photos and submit your own at West Central Online. The impaired driving trial for Tyson Swan got underway in Kindersley Provincial Court Tuesday. The Crown called two witnesses, including a civilian who testified he found Swan unconscious behind the wheel, and an RCMP officer who described the roadside investigation, failed breath test, and arrest. Defense lawyers are challenging the admissibility of some statements and the legality of the breath demand. The trial resumes August 18th. Macklin RCMP are investigating a stolen vehicle reported during the week of June 23rd to 29th. Police haven't released any details, saying the investigation is ongoing. Officers also responded to a firearms complaint that turned out to be fireworks, along with reports of suspicious people, an abandoned vehicle, and a collision involving a light post. Anyone with information about the stolen vehicle is asked to contact Macklin RCMP or Saskatchewan Crime Stoppers. Telemiracle has unveiled the official logo for its 51st annual fundraiser, celebrating Saskatchewan's landscapes, communities, and the spirit of giving. The design also includes a heart over Rosetown, hometown of Telemiracle 51 chair Jordan Kammer.

0: Mobilizing his roots, the volunteers behind the event, and the families supported through the Kinsmen Foundation. The new logo will represent this year's campaign leading up to the annual telethon. And a Looseland man is $100,000 richer after a big Lotto Max win. Jesse Hoffman matched 6 of 7 numbers plus the bonus in the May 29th draw, discovering the prize while checking his ticket at home with his family. Hoffman says he plans to pay some bills and spend some of the winnings locally. The winning ticket was purchased at Delta Co-op in Unity. Stay connected, stream us anytime and anywhere by downloading the West Central Online app.
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0: The Saskatchewan Roughriders are in action tonight to continue Week 6 in the CFL. Starting the week, the Calgary Stampeders put on an offensive show last night at home to beat the Toronto Argonauts 58-36 in the Stampede Bowl. Now the action continues tonight with the Rough Riders in Ottawa to play the Red Blacks, kickoff set for 5:30 in the nation's capital. The Riders are coming off their first loss of the season last week, 40-33 against Toronto, now facing an 0-3 Ottawa squad for a chance to get back on track. Week 6 continues Saturday with BC hosting Edmonton on the mainland for the second edition of Touchdown Kelowna, and then finishes on Sunday with Winnipeg visiting Hamilton. The Rough Riders are back home next Sunday against Hamilton. The Saskatoon Berries were rained out on the road last night against the Regina Red Sox and will now shift focus to a 3-game set in Moose Jaw. After beating Moose Jaw to close out last weekend, the Berries were home earlier this week against Brooks, where they earned a 13-12 win Tuesday before dropping a 7-5 decision on Canada Day. Tonight's matchup is a makeup game from June 22nd. And remember, West Central Online is your source for all the latest local sports, scores, and stories.
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0: A mix of sun and cloud for a majority of the region as we head into the weekend. Kindersley and Central have a high of 26, a 40% chance of showers and risk of a thunderstorm, joined by a south wind at 20. Unity and northern areas have a mainly cloudy high of 23, a 30% chance of rain and risk of storms, and southeast winds blowing at 20. It's warm looking south to Leader, where the high is a partly sunny 27, joined by a 30% chance of showers, risk of storms, and a west wind at 20. Tonight, cloud cover around the region with a low of 12, a chance of rain lingering north and central into the overnight period before skies clear. Tomorrow, more of the same with a 30% chance of showers central and north, southeast winds at 30 central, and southwest winds at 30 north. The southern region has a nice day in store tomorrow with a mainly sunny high of 29, joined by southwest winds of around 30 like central. At night, clear skies for most of the region, though the north will hang on to a slight chance of rain. Sunday then sees a rainy day with a 60% chance of showers for the whole region, highs of 22, rain continuing at night with cloudy lows hovering around 10. Monday back to sunshine with highs of 23 north to 26 south, that ahead of clear skies at night with lows near 3. Tuesday should be nice as well with a mainly sunny high of 29 for central and south, the north seeing sunshine and a high of 23. Stay weather ready, stream us anytime and anywhere by downloading the West Central Online app.
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0: West Texas Intermediate is down $1.24 to $67.34 a barrel, and Brent crude is down $1.17 to $70.40 a barrel. Natural gas is down 1.37% to 3.176 per gigajoule. Western Canadian Select is down 92 cents to $56.23 a barrel. Tune in every day for updated oil and gas prices.
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0: That's Peter Gabriel and Games Without Frontiers here on Southern Saskatchewan's Best Music. Hello and good morning. It is Chris along with you here in the morning show powered by JGL. Appreciate you tuning in with me today as we continue to roll along here on a fine Friday morning. Hard to complain when we've actually got a little bit of sunshine here in southern and central Saskatchewan as well. Temperatures kind of hovering around that 14, 15 degree mark right now, which is nice to see. Heading towards pretty decent highs on the day as well. Going to be hitting temperatures in and around that 25 to 27 degree range. Slight chance we could see a little bit of a thunderstorm in some parts of southern Saskatchewan, but good weekend weather for the most part is upon us. You get more details, of course, by checking out your portal, having a look-see at the five-day forecast as well. We got lots going on this morning here in the morning show, so stay tuned for that. Rough Riders, of course, in action tonight as they return to, try to recoup after a loss from last week. We'll talk more about the Riders coming up.
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2: 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Jeff Hoffman strikes out Cody Bellinger, and the Blue Jays have done it.
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0: That's April Wine, Roller on Southern Saskatchewan's Best Music. Good morning. It is Chris along with you rolling through the morning show, powered by JGL. Filling in for Rob Carney this week as he enjoys a much-deserved vacation. Appreciate you tuning in with me today as we get set for a little Friday night football. Back once again, Rider Nation, going to be tuned in tonight as the Rough Riders are heading off to Ottawa to take on the Red Blacks. Saskatchewan, of course, coming into tonight's game looking to bounce back after last week's loss to Toronto. While Ottawa still doesn't have that first win, sitting at 0-3 right now on the season. You know, if you take a look at the, you know, the last little while, the Riders have had Ottawa's number under head coach Corey Mace. But road games in the CFL, not always a simple time, man. Those hometown crowds, depending on which team you're cheering for, of course, can make up what is very commonly known, of course, as the 13th man. But it's going to be even tougher against a team that's pretty desperate to get their first win of the year. A kickoff set for 5:30, so grab your gear, settle into your chair. Remember, no matter what happens, every Saskatchewan coach quarterback will know exactly what play they should have called.
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6: A mix of sun and cloud is expected across much of the region heading into the weekend. Kindersley and central areas will see a high of 26 with a 40% chance of showers and a risk of thunderstorms alongside south winds at 20. Unity and northern areas will be mainly cloudy with a high of 23, a 30% chance of rain possible with storms and southeast winds at 20. South toward Leader, it'll be partly sunny with a high of 27, a 30% chance of showers and storms with west winds near 20. Tonight, cloud cover will remain with a low of 12, a chance of rain lingering in the north and central regions before skies begin to clear. Tomorrow then brings a similar pattern with a 30% chance of showers in central with north winds near 30. The south will see more sunshine with a high of 29 and southwest winds around 30. Then by tomorrow night, skies will turn mostly clear across the region, though the north may hold on to a slight chance of rain. 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I'm Cooper Douglas.
7: Rob Carney in the morning.
0: Good morning. It is Chris Martins along with you, filling in for Rob Carney this morning. In the morning show, we're taking a trip back to 1969. This particular song became the closing track of the Let It Be album, which was released just after the group split up. Number one in 14 countries, Get Back from the Beatles is on Southern Saskatchewan's Best Music.

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10: A mix of sun and cloud is expected across West Central Saskatchewan heading into the weekend, with a few areas still holding on to the chance of showers. Kindersley and Central regions will see a high of 26 with a 40% chance of showers and risk of thunderstorms alongside south winds around 20. Unity and North will be mainly cloudy with a high of 23, a 30% chance of rain and possible storms, and southeast winds at 20. South toward Leader, conditions look a bit brighter with a partly sunny high of 27, a 30% chance of showers and storms, joined by west winds near 20. Tonight then brings cloudy periods with lows of 12, lingering shower chances in the northern and central areas before skies gradually clear. Tomorrow similar, with a 30% chance of showers in central and north, winds near 30 kilometers an hour. The south will see more sun with highs of 29, southwest winds blowing around 30. By tomorrow night, most of the region will clear out, though the north may still be holding on to a slight chance of rain. 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

0: That's Trooper at a 3 dressed up as a 9 on Southern Saskatchewan's Best Music. Good morning. It is Chris with you. Thank you so much for joining me here in the morning show, powered by JGL. Much appreciated. And it is another Friday. We are that much closer to the weekend. And with another Friday brings another set of charity barbecues. The Taste of Summer Charity Barbecues is something that we do here at Golden West that we're just absolutely thrilled about. And great to see them taking place. How they operate is simple. We're going to be having various barbecues all throughout the summer and having different nonprofits be the sponsor, charity of choice for each individual barbecue. And then 100% of the proceeds raised will all go to that charity. So, I mean, the best part about that is, I mean, if it's $5 for a hot dog and you decide, you know what, I'm going to give 10. The whole amount is going to the charity of choice. So check your local portal, see for yourself when the next Taste of Summer Charity Barbecue is taking place.
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2: The Delisle Rodeo returns July 10th and 11th with the Canadian Cowboy Association, including 13 different events. Friday night, there will be a cabaret featuring Dixie Highway, and Saturday will also feature a show and shine. There will also be a 50-50 draw and local fundraisers happening throughout the events. That's the Delisle Rodeo, July 10th and 11th. And if you have an event or a fundraiser to share for your community, you can post it for free on the West Central Online Events page.
3: Rob Carney in the morning.
0: And good morning. It is Chris Martins along with you, filling in for Rob Carney this morning in the morning show, powered by JGL. Appreciate you allowing me to be a part of your day today. This song coming out back in 1998 went to number one on the Billboard charts and coincidentally sat on the charts for 1 week. It's the Bare Naked Ladies on Southern Saskatchewan's Best Music. It's been

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1: West Central Online News with Kendersley Denture Clinic. Every scientist needs a good lab, which is why Kendersley Denture Clinic will be closing for renovations starting at the beginning of August. Call for details.
2: 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On site last night, here's our in-house weather chaser Jenny Hagen with more on what happened.
3: The storm hit a yard site around 6:30 p.m. just east of Denzil. It tossed some bins, damaged equipment, and moved a building off its foundation. Power lines were also taken down across the highway. RCMP were on site directing traffic while they awaited for SAS Power to show up and take the scene.
2: The tornado report remains preliminary until confirmed by weather officials.

0: powered by JGL as we roll on through the Friday edition of the show. Sunshine on the day today, except there is that chance we could see a thunderstorm here in southern and central Saskatchewan, west central. Unfortunately, we can't seem to escape the rain in any way, shape, or form, no matter what we do. At least there's even a risk, if nothing else. So we'll see what happens. Your five-day forecast, those details are coming up in just a few moments' time. But at this time, let's have a look at your Blue Jays report for good old Friday, July the 3rd. Well, Toronto Blue Jays currently sitting at 41-46 on the year, starting a brand new series against the Seattle Mariners tonight in Seattle, and looking to make a little bit of noise and hopefully continue on their winning ways. Of course, taking the last series against the Mets 2-1, and looking to continue after their big victory a couple of days back on Canada Day. So what will happen is yet to be seen, but the Blue Jays are in a bit of a dilemma at this point. You know, they're fluctuating. They haven't been able to get anything really concrete and showcase what they did last year. And we're coming up on the trade deadline on August the 3rd. So it is coming soon, and the Blue Jays have got a lot of guys that are on expiring contracts that could be used as bait, so to speak, to get some pretty sweet assets back if they were to do so. George Springer being one of them, Kevin Gausman, Shane Bieber, Max Scherzer, and Dalton Varsho, all players that are beloved by the Toronto crowd. But again, at the end of the day, tis a business, and when you're in the business to win, you got to make the moves that make it work. So not sure what the Jays are intending to do yet, but I do know that a little something's going to have to change. A box is going to need to be ticked, and Guerrero is going to need to hit the baseball.
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0: You ain't seen nothing yet. BTO, Bachman Turner Overdrive on Southern Saskatchewan's best music. Good morning, it's Chris with you here in the finally Friday edition of the show. Thank you so much for tuning in with me today. Filling in for Rob Carney this week, the show itself is powered by JGL. Appreciate you tuning in. Your information update, news, weather, and sports is coming up in just a tick. You know, five-day forecast in there as well. Weather is a topic of conversation. It doesn't matter what direction you go or where you are. People talk weather. They want to know what's going on with the weather. And, I mean, rain has really been the song of the South and, well, the Southwest and South and West Central as well. Lots of moisture over the month of July has been falling. And we're not done yet. We got more that's potentially in the forecast over the next few days. Again, those details coming up shortly. But you know what? It is officially fair season. You know, we've had a number of fairs that have already gone through and some that are still coming up. Which means diets across Saskatchewan have been temporarily suspended. If you have a specific food or a meal plan that you enjoy on a Monday to Friday basis, well, guess what? Those are gone. We ain't doing those, at least for the next little while. Suddenly, it is absolutely acceptable to eat mini donuts for breakfast, a corn dog for lunch, and some deep-fried cheesecake because, well, I mean, you really, you get what? One chance a year to enjoy some of this stuff, and of course, there's also the lemonade that will guaranteed be everywhere. There's that lemonade stand that is just absolutely dynamite where you can get like lime flavored, strawberry flavored, like, and you just go down the list of flavors and it's always absolutely delicious. And remember, during the fair, during mini donut season, calories do not exist.
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8: A mix of sun and cloud is expected across much of the region heading into the weekend. Kindersley and central areas will see a high of 26 with a 40% chance of showers and a risk of thunderstorms alongside south winds at 20. Unity and northern areas will be mainly cloudy with a high of 23.

0: A 30% chance of rain possible with storms and southeast winds at 20. South toward Leader, it'll be partly sunny with a high of 27, a 30% chance of showers and storms with west winds near 20. Tonight, cloud cover will remain with a low of 12, a chance of rain lingering in the north and central regions before skies begin to clear. Tomorrow then brings a similar pattern with a 30% chance of showers in central with north winds near 30. The south will see more sunshine with a high of 29 and southwest winds around 30. Then by tomorrow night, skies will turn mostly clear across the region, though the north may hold on to a slight chance of rain. 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I'm Cooper Douglas.
1: Rob Carney in the morning.
2: Good morning. It is Chris along with you here in the morning show, filling in for Rob Carney this week. This song up to number 9 on the Billboard charts, and also number 1 in a number of other countries as well, too. Back to 1970, we go with the Kinks. Here's Lola on Southern Saskatchewan's Best Music.

0: Tom Petty and The Waiting is on Southern Saskatchewan's Best Music. Good morning. It is Chris along with you here in the morning show, powered by JGL. Looking at a nice weekend. Good weather is expected for the most part. There is still a risk of rain and chance of a thunderstorm later on this afternoon here in west central and southern Saskatchewan. But I will tell you right now, with good weather comes good times. And if you haven't heard, the government of Saskatchewan has introduced some new laws in relation to impairment and blood alcohol level. Tim McLeod, the Saskatchewan Minister of Justice and Attorney General, had a chance to break down what the new charges would look like.
1: Yeah, absolutely. What the Saskatchewan government has announced is that we are working towards and introducing administrative penalties for impaired drivers with a blood alcohol concentration of equal to or greater than 0.08. We currently in Saskatchewan have administrative penalties for drivers whose blood alcohol concentration is 0.04 to 0.07. However, moving in this space would give police officers an opportunity to act swiftly when a driver fails a roadside breath test with the alcohol blood concentration of 0.08 or greater.
0: Certainly is a lot more to that story and the changes as well. We encourage you to look up the article itself on your local portal to get full details on the changes.
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9: Now, your West Central Online weather.
10: A mix of sun and cloud is expected across west central Saskatchewan heading into the weekend, with a few areas still holding on to the chance of showers. Kindersley and central regions will see a high of 26 with a 40% chance of showers and risk of thunderstorms alongside south winds around 20. Unity and north will be mainly cloudy with a high of 23, a 30% chance of rain and possible storms, and southeast winds at 20. South toward Leader conditions look a bit brighter with a partly sunny high of 27, a 30% chance of showers and storms, joined by west winds near 20. Tonight then brings cloudy periods with lows of 12, lingering shower chances in the northern and central areas before skies gradually clear. Tomorrow similar with a 30% chance of showers in central and north, winds near 30 kilometers an hour. The south will see more sun with highs of 29, southwest winds blowing around 30. By tomorrow night, most of the region will clear out, though the north may still be holding on to a slight chance of rain. Get the latest forecast by downloading the West Central Online app. I'm Cooper Douglas.
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0: Baby Blue from Chilliwack is on Southern Saskatchewan's Best Music. Good morning. It is Chris with you, keeping it moving along here in the show, powered by JGL. Appreciate you tuning in. Your information update. We've got news, weather, and sports all coming up in just a few moments' time, so stay tuned for that. We'll get there shortly. But if you haven't had a chance to check out her voice yet, have a look-see on your local portal to see who is the Her Voice nominee this week. 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
2: Head on down to Main Street the morning of July 4th for a parade at 11 a.m. to kick off the Kindersley Filipino Music and Food Street Festival. They'll be bringing the music and taste of the Philippines to Kindersley on July 4th and 5th. After the parade, the festivities will take place at the Norman Ritchie Center. That's the Kindersley Filipino Music and Food Street Festival on July 4th and 5th. If you have an event or a fundraiser to share for your community, you can post it for free on the West Central Online Events page.
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0: Good morning. It is Chris Martins along with you, filling in for Rob Carney here in the morning show this week. This song goes back to 2013, getting up to number 94 on the U.S. charts and number 20 here in Canada. A little Michael Bublé and A Beautiful Day on Southern Saskatchewan's Best.

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2: I'm Cooper Douglas with your local news, streaming now through the West Central Online app. At least two tornadoes were reported in West Central Saskatchewan Thursday as severe storms moved through the region. Chasing yesterday's storm, here's our very own Jenny Hagen with more.
3: The first touchdown happened around 3:30 p.m., about 12 kilometers north of Kindersley and slightly east. A second was reported around 6:30 p.m. just east of Denzel, where a yard site was hit. Bins were tossed, equipment damaged, a building was moved off its foundation, and power lines were taken down across the highway.
2: RCMP directed traffic and Sask Power crews were repairing the lines. Find photos and submit your own at West Central Online. The impaired driving trial for Tyson Swan got underway in Kindersley Provincial Court Tuesday. The Crown called two witnesses, including a civilian who testified he found Swan unconscious behind the wheel, and an RCMP officer who described the roadside investigation, failed breath test, and arrest. Defense lawyers are challenging the admissibility of some statements and the legality of the breath demand. The trial resumes August 18th. Macklin RCMP.

0: night with cloudy lows hovering around 10. Monday back to sunshine with highs of 23 north to 26 south, that ahead of clear skies at night with lows near 3. Tuesday should be nice as well with a mainly sunny high of 29 for central and south, the north seeing sunshine and a high of 23. Stay weather ready, stream us anytime and anywhere by downloading the West Central Online app.
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0: West Texas Intermediate is down 37 cents to $68.32 a barrel, and Brent crude is down 23 cents to $71.57 a barrel. Natural gas is up 1.66% to 3.249 per gigajoule. Western Canadian Select is up 11 cents to $56.34 a barrel. Tune in every day for updated oil and gas prices.
2: The Agricultural Producers Association of Saskatchewan says consumers should understand that increasing grocery bills are not resulting in higher revenues for producers. APAS President Bill Probelsky says the organization's latest Farmers and Food Price Report found little connection between what consumers pay and what producers receive. And there's a lot of concern around the future of Agribition, with Real District selling a number of facilities to Brandt Entertainment. Last month, Real issued notice of termination leases to a number of agricultural organizations, including the Saskatchewan Stock Growers. SCA's CEO Sandy Russell says cattle producers played a significant role in developing a lot of the new buildings and facilities on the grounds, noting that having access to and maintaining quality infrastructure will be essential to keeping Agribition a world-class event. For Golden West, I'm Glendalee Allen Vossler.
3: Conversations that connect us all. Rob Carney in the morning on 1330 CJYM.

Steve Winwood and Higher Love here on Southern Saskatchewan's Best Music. Good morning. My name is Chris. Just after 8 o'clock, thank you so much for tuning in with me today. She is warm and toasty out there already. It's great to see the weather nicely increased.

0: lots of local vendors in there as well, too. Had an opportunity, Jordan Rivers did, to chat with Donna Fritz from Tourism Moose Jaw and Aaron Rustin from Purposed Financial, the sponsor of Sidewalk Days, about an important aspect that maybe one isn't really thought of necessarily, and that's our four-legged friends.
1: Speaking of safety, we want to make sure it's a safe event for everyone, including our four-legged friends.
2: Right. It's just so important that you leave your dogs at home. We have seen it over the years, and it's so incredibly hot, and that concrete is so hot. So it's just not safe for pets to be there, and they get dehydrated, and it's just not a good thing. And I am the biggest dog person on the planet. I love dogs, and I want to bring my dog, but they stay at home because it's just not a good place for them to be. And it's also very noisy, and there's lots of people, and they get anxious. And so we highly recommend that they are not brought to the event.
3: And if I might mention also, not only keep the dogs safe and you can, should leave them at home, ladies, bring your husbands out, that type of stuff. they'll be safe too. So bring your husbands out. It's going to be a great day for the husbands, the kids, and the wives. So dogs stay home, bring your husbands.
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It's Flying from Prism here on Southern Saskatchewan's Best Music. Good morning. It is Chris along with you here in the morning show, powered by JGL. Filling in for Rob Carney today as we continue along, and he enjoys a much-deserved vacation. Your information update. We've got news, weather, and sports all coming around the corner in just a few minutes' time, so stay tuned. Your five-day forecast has got sunshine in there, plus a thunderstorm risk here, there, and everywhere, because at this point, they just kind of have to be.

0: in there. It's almost become a second nature that you include a risk of a thunderstorm somewhere in the area in a Saskatchewan summer. But you know what? I have compiled the list of the top things that you're going to hear in Saskatchewan this month. So here they are, your top five things that you're going to hear around Saskatchewan in the month of July. Number five, did we get any rain? Number four, the mosquitoes aren't that bad. Number three, hey, how's your crop looking? Number two, harvest will be early, I think. And the number one thing that you're probably going to hear is better fill up before gas goes up again. Although, shockingly, it actually went down a little bit. But how long that'll last for, I mean, who knows. But, I mean, if you haven't heard at least four of those this week alone, do you even Saskatchewan right?
1: It's finally summer. 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
5: A mix of sun and cloud is expected across much of the region heading into the weekend. Kindersley and central areas will see a high of 26 with a 40% chance of showers and a risk of thunderstorms alongside south winds at 20. Unity and northern areas will be mainly cloudy with a high of 23, a 30% chance of rain possible with storms and southeast winds at 20. South toward Leader, it'll be partly sunny with a high of 27, a 30% chance of showers and storms with west winds near 20. Tonight, cloud cover will remain with a low of 12, a chance of rain lingering in the north and central regions before skies begin to clear. Tomorrow then brings a similar pattern with a 30% chance of showers in central with north winds near 30. The south will see more sunshine with a high of 29 and southwest winds around 30. Then by tomorrow night, skies will turn mostly clear across the region, though the north may hold on to a slight chance of rain. Download the West Central online app for all the latest local information. I'm Cooper Douglas.
6: Rob Carney in the morning.
0: It is Chris Martins. Hello and good morning. Thank you so much for tuning in with me here in the morning show, powered by JGL, as we roll right along. Into 1975, this song itself became somewhat of a revival for the group ABBA after Waterloo saw them not be able to really top the charts anymore out in the Europe area. But this one changed that, and of course this single itself, sales of over 4 million in just Europe alone. SOS from ABBA is on Southern Saskatchewan's Best Music.

0: day with a 60% chance of showers for the whole region, highs of 22, rain continuing at night with cloudy lows hovering around 10. Monday back to sunshine with highs of 23 north to 26 south, that ahead of clear skies at night with lows near 3. Tuesday should be nice as well with a mainly sunny high of 29 for central and south, the north seeing sunshine and a high of 23. Stay weather ready, stream us anytime and anywhere by downloading the West Central Online app.
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4: A mix of sun and cloud is expected across West Central Saskatchewan heading into the weekend, with a few areas still holding on to the chance of showers. Kindersley and Central regions will see a high of 26 with a 40% chance of showers and risk of thunderstorms alongside south winds around 20. Unity and North will be mainly cloudy with a high of 23, a 30% chance of rain and possible storms, and southeast winds at 20. South toward Leader conditions look a bit brighter with a partly sunny high of 27, a 30% chance of showers and storms, joined by west winds near 20. Tonight then brings cloudy periods with lows of 12, lingering shower chances in the northern and central areas before skies gradually clear. Tomorrow similar with a 30% chance of showers in central and north, winds near 30 kilometers an hour. The south will see more sun with highs of 29, southwest winds blowing around 30. By tomorrow night, most of the region will clear out, though the north may still be holding on to a slight chance of rain. Get the latest forecast by downloading the West Central Online app. I'm Cooper Douglas.
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0: Heart and Heartless on Southern Saskatchewan's best music. Good morning. It is Chris rolling on through the morning show with you, powered by JGL. Appreciate you allowing me to be a part of your day today as we trek right along, closing in on the 9 o'clock hour and your information update, news, weather, and sports all coming up in just a moment's time. Stay tuned, but check out your local portal to find out when the next Taste of Summer Charity Barbecue is taking place. This is an event put on by Golden West where we have an opportunity to go to all different locations or in some cases right at home at our radio station and provide delicious, tasty burgers or hot dogs and a drink for a nominal fee that is a donation that goes 100% into the charity of choice for that week. There's different ones in all locations. We encourage you to see what is coming up next, how you can be a part of it, of course, and make sure you plan accordingly to attend the Taste of Summer Charity Barbecues.
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0: Good morning to you. It is Chris Martins keeping it rolling with you here in the morning show, filling in for Rob Carney, powered by JGL. Thank you so much for tuning in with me today. This song released back in 1973. It's funny, like the 70s, 80s, and 90s all had songs where it's hard to imagine that every one of them did not manage to go to number one on the charts. This one is a great example, peaking at number 3 and number 16 nationally on the Canadian charts. From 1981, it's April Wine, Sign of the Gypsy Queen on Southern Saskatchewan.

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0: Hot Girls in Love, Lover Boy, on Southern Saskatchewan's Best Music. Good morning, it is Chris moving along here in the morning show, powered by JGL. I appreciate you allowing me to be a part of your day today. And, you know, a pretty cool story that we finally hit the fourth and final phase of the breast cancer screening to women 40 and older. It has now been officially completed, the fourth and final phase, as they were working towards lowering the routine breast cancer screening age to 40. And as of July 1st, all women aged 40 and older can book a screening mammogram. So it's something they actually started way back in January of 2025 as a measure to help kind of support and detect early detection of breast cancer. The province says 75% of breast cancers are detected at an early stage through these screening mammograms. And now it's able to be able to do so with women aged 40 and older, bumping that age from 50 where it originally was. You can get the full story and all the details by visiting discoverweyburn.com.
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0: Belinda Carlisle, Heaven is a Place on Earth on Southern Saskatchewan's Best Music. Hello and good morning. My name is Chris, and I appreciate you joining me here in the morning show powered by JGL. And that does things for myself. I am heading on home, and hopefully you get to take a chance and enjoy a little bit of your coffee break today. Have an absolutely fantastic weekend. You're looking at some pretty decent temperatures weekend weather-wise as well. Full details coming at the top of the hour and the rest of your information update. Enjoy, and as always, it's not goodbye, but we'll see you later.
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0: A chance of rain lingering north and central into the overnight period before skies clear. Tomorrow, more of the same with a 30% chance of showers central and north. Southeast winds at 30 central and southwest winds at 30 north. The southern region has a nice day in store tomorrow with a mainly sunny high of 29, joined by southwest winds of around 30 like central. At night, clear skies for most of the region, though the north will hang on to a slight chance of rain. Sunday then sees a rainy day with a 60% chance of showers for the whole region, highs of 22, rain continuing at night with cloudy lows hovering around 10. Monday back to sunshine with highs of 23 north to 26 south, that ahead of clear skies at night with lows near 3. Tuesday should be nice as well with a mainly sunny high of 29 for central and south, the north seeing sunshine and a high of 23. Stay weather ready. Stream us anytime and anywhere by downloading the West Central online app.
1: The Agricultural Producers Association of Saskatchewan says consumers should understand that increasing grocery bills are not resulting in higher revenues for producers. A past president, Bill Probelsky, says the organization's latest Farmers and Food Price Report found little connection between what consumers pay and what producers receive. And there's a lot of concern around the future of Agribition, with Real District selling a number of facilities to Brandt Entertainment. Last month, Real issued notice of termination leases to a number of agricultural organizations, including the Saskatchewan Stock Growers. SCA's CEO, Sandy Russell, says cattle producers played a significant role in developing a lot of the new buildings and facilities on the grounds, noting that having access to and maintaining quality infrastructure will be essential to keeping Agribition a world-class event. For Golden West, I'm Glendale Allen Vossler.
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3: 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Secondly, you got to meditate on it. 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Thirdly, you got to believe it. You've got to believe what it says. And fourthly, you've got to be willing to apply it to your life, not somebody else's life. And number five, you've got to be willing to obey it. Then the anchor works every single time.
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0: 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And CJYM 1330 is here with every pitch, stolen base, and home run.
1: Guerrero with a fly ball to right. He's hit it well. It is gone.
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1: 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F. Hoffman strikes out Cody Bellinger, and the Blue Jays have done it.
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7: A mix of sun and cloud is expected across much of the region heading into the weekend. Kindersley and central areas will see a high of 26 with a 40% chance of showers and a risk of thunderstorms alongside south winds at 20. Unity and northern areas will be mainly cloudy with a high of 23, a 30% chance of rain possible with storms and southeast winds at 20. South toward Leader, it'll be partly sunny with a high of 27, a 30% chance of showers and storms with west winds near 20. Tonight, cloud cover will remain with a low of 12, a chance of rain lingering in the north and central regions before skies begin to clear. Tomorrow then brings a similar pattern with a 30% chance of showers in central with north winds near 30. The south will see more sunshine with a high of 29 and southwest winds around 30. Then by tomorrow night, skies will turn mostly clear across the region, though the north may hold on to a slight chance of rain. 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

0: 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And CJYM 1330 is here with every pitch, stolen base,
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2: 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And strikes out Cody Bellinger, and the Blue Jays have done it.
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7: A mix of sun and cloud is expected across West Central Saskatchewan heading into the weekend, with a few areas still holding on to the chance of showers. Kindersley and Central regions will see a high of 26 with a 40% chance of showers and risk of thunderstorms alongside south winds around 20. Unity and North will be mainly cloudy with a high of 23, a 30% chance of rain and possible storms, and southeast winds at 20. South toward Leader conditions look a bit brighter with a partly sunny high of 27, a 30% chance of showers and storms, joined by west winds near 20. Tonight then brings cloudy periods with lows of 12, lingering shower chances in the northern and central areas before skies gradually clear. Tomorrow similar with a 30% chance of showers in central and north, winds near 30 kilometers an hour. The south will see more sun with highs of 29, southwest winds blowing around 30. By tomorrow night, most of the region will clear out, though the north may still be holding on to a slight chance of rain. Get the latest forecast by downloading the West Central online app. I'm Cooper Douglas.
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0: 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It's Canada's team. And CJYM 1330 is here with every pitch, stolen base, and home run.
1: Guerrero with a fly ball to right. He's hit it well. It is gone.
0: Live Blue Jays baseball. We bring the game. You bring the hot dogs and peanuts.
1: Got him! And strikes out Cody Bellinger, and the Blue Jays have done it.
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5: A mix of sun and cloud is expected across much of the region heading into the weekend. Kindersley and central areas will see a high of 26 with a 40% chance of showers and a risk of thunderstorms alongside south winds at 20. Unity and northern areas will be mainly cloudy with a high of 23, a 30% chance of rain possible with storms and southeast winds at 20. South toward Leader, it'll be partly sunny with a high of 27, a 30% chance of showers and storms with west winds near 20. Tonight, cloud cover will remain with a low of 12, a chance of rain lingering in the north and central regions before skies begin to clear. Tomorrow then brings a similar pattern with a 30% chance of showers in central with north winds near 30. The south will see more sunshine with a high of 29 and southwest winds around 30. Then by tomorrow night, skies will turn mostly clear across the region, though the north may hold on to a slight chance of rain. 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

0: Getting underway at 7 p.m. each night. 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

0: move yet, given the record crop, that it is going to be a pretty strong demand month in the month of July. We hope that things start drying out here, and for those that have been affected by that, wish you all the best and wish for better weather.
1: I've been talking with David Chednovic, the Assistant Vice President of Grain for CN Rail. For Golden West, I'm Glendale Allen Vossler.
2: 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Whenever there's big political or social changes that happen, I like to refer to the markets for insights. So how has Britain compared to its major trading countries over the last 10 years? In the past decade, the British pound has dropped 11% compared to the euro currency and 9% versus the US dollar. In equity markets, the UK stock market has only appreciated at about a 5% annualized rate, while the main European index grew at about a 7.5% rate, Canada at over 9%, and the US rose 13% annually. Finally, in the interest rate markets, 10-year British government bond interest rates have increased from 1.5% to 5% in the past decade, but European government bond yields have only increased from about 0.2% to 3%, and the US from 1.5% to 4.5%. Both are lower than UK rates. Bottom line, the 10-year anniversary of Brexit is timely, given the important upcoming CUSMA trade negotiations. 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
5: 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I'll see you down at Skyline Convenience. 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
1: Saskatchewan weather pattern changes are coming up as we get into next week with warmer and drier weather. I'm meteorologist Drew Lerner for the Golden West Radio Network. We're going to see still some scattered showers and thunderstorms occurring across parts of the region, though, this weekend. Over the next 3 days, we will see about two-thirds of the region coming up with a little bit of moisture. The precipitation may be concentrated in the northwest and central parts of the province, but there will be a lot of variation. That one area that's not likely to see much moisture is the southwest. Those areas will likely stay dry or get less than 4 or 5 millimeters from a few stray showers. The precipitation today will be concentrated first in the southeast. That will end during the late morning, early afternoon, and we'll look for showers to redevelop, though, in the northwest a little bit later in the day. Those northern showers will extend southward across portions of the region as we go forward into the evening, and they will march from west to east across the area as well. Now, we'll expect to see those showers and storms continuing tomorrow morning across the eastern fringes of the region. They will dissipate by mid to late morning. We'll see a new area of showers and storms developing in the northwest part of the province. Cold Lake, Lloydminster, Spirit Wood, maybe some areas around Meadow Lake and Prince Albert, possibly later in the day. The precipitation is not expected to extend very far to the south during this second wave of energy, and it will move from west to east so that they

0: Prince Albert, possibly later in the day. The precipitation is not expected to extend very far to the south during this second wave of energy, and it will move from west to east so that the areas up and along the tree line will see most of the precipitation. The rest of us, mostly dry conditions, maybe a spit and spat of moisture here and there, but nothing organized. As we get out into Sunday, there will be one more disturbance that may impact parts of the region. This one may go right across central parts of the province, impacting areas from the Unity area southward to Kindersley and across Lake Diefenbaker and Saskatoon over towards the Hudson Bay and Norquay area, maybe down to Yorkton. The moisture totals that occur over the entire weekend, though, are not all that great. We do expect, though, some hefty amounts in the northwest. Some of those areas could see 20 to 40 millimeters of moisture. Some of the central parts of the province from Sunday's rain could run from 5 to 15 millimeters with some local totals over 20. The rest of the province probably looking at maybe trace amounts to around 8 or 9 millimeters for the whole weekend. Now, we do expect a couple of exceptions, but we'll keep an eye on that. Temperatures should be running in the 20s each afternoon. Nighttime lows will be mostly double digits from 10 to around 16 or 17 degrees. And we'll expect next week to trend to warmer and drier with temperatures in the middle and upper 20s, lows still in the double digits. For the Golden West Radio Network, I'm meteorologist Drew Lerner.
1: Heartland Livestock Market Report, Brett Jensen reporting from the Swift Current Yards. Around 400 head on offer this Tuesday, and here's how it went. Good cows are trading from 250 up to 275. The medium cows, $1.70 to 250. Heiferettes are trading from 320 to 385. Some of the breedback type cows trading from 260 up to 320 a pound. Big open heifers should have had their first calf this year, 390 to 435. The good bulls trading from 270 up to 326 per pound. We have regular sales every Tuesday at 9 o'clock a.m. and a direct online DLMS feeder sale every Thursday at 10 o'clock. 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
8: 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On a less exciting note, Council is currently reviewing our traffic bylaw. We've heard concerns about parking areas, north and south signage on Cross and McKenzie Streets, and traffic flow through town. Over the next couple of weeks, please reach out to me or your favorite counselor and let us know how we can make traffic work better for everyone. This is Mayor Ryan Husband wishing you a fantastic start to summer. We'll see you around town.

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6: Good afternoon, West Central Saskatchewan. Here's what's coming up in your three-day forecast. Our northern regions are looking mainly cloudy today, while the central and southern regions are looking at a mix of sun and cloud. The region is seeing a 30% chance of showers this afternoon, with winds coming in from the south around 20 kilometers, bringing highs of 27. Staying cloudy this evening, the north looking mainly cloudy with a 60% chance of showers, while our central and south are partly cloudy with a 40% chance. We're also seeing lows around 12. Tomorrow currently shows clear skies and sunshine in the morning across the region, though expecting to become a mix of sun and cloud tomorrow afternoon, with a 30% chance of showers. Winds are also looking to be up to 30 kilometers tomorrow, and we should be seeing highs around 29. We should expect cloudy periods to come back in the north with a 40% chance of showers tomorrow evening, while the central and south remain clear, with regional lows of 11. Sunday's looking to start off with a mix of sun and cloud across the region with a 60% chance of showers, with highs of 23. Still seeing some cloudy periods sticking around Sunday evening while continuing with that 60% chance of showers, coming with regional lows of 10. I'm Terrence Vosh with your West Central online weather.
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9: Good afternoon, West Central Saskatchewan. Here's what's coming up in your three-day forecast. Our northern regions are looking mainly cloudy today, while the central and southern regions are looking at a mix of sun and cloud. The region is seeing a 30% chance of showers this afternoon, with winds coming in from the south around 20 kilometers, bringing highs of 27. Staying cloudy this evening, the north looking mainly cloudy with a 60% chance of showers, while our central and south are partly cloudy with a 40% chance. We're also seeing lows around 12. Tomorrow currently shows clear skies and sunshine in the morning across the region, though expecting to become a mix of sun and cloud tomorrow afternoon, with a 30% chance of showers. Winds are also looking to be up to 30 kilometers tomorrow, and we should be seeing highs around 29. We should expect cloudy periods to come back in the north with a 40% chance of showers tomorrow evening, while the central and south remain clear, with regional lows of 11. Sunday's looking to start off with a mix of sun and cloud across the region with a 60% chance of showers, with highs of 23. Still seeing some cloudy periods sticking around Sunday evening while continuing with that 60% chance of showers, coming with regional lows of 10. I'm Terrence Vosh with your West Central online weather.
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1: Back to Batoche Days is returning to Batoche National Historic Site July 16th through 19th. 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
1: It looks like most areas of the prairies will see a shift in the weather from rain to sunshine over the next few days. That's welcome news for farmers that have been dealing with flooding. As the water recedes, they're out assessing the damage. When it comes to this year's crop, Statistics Canada reports farmers made some significant acreage shifts. The area ceded to canola in the prairies this year climbed to a record 23.4 million acres. That's up 8.4% from last year, while wheat acreage fell nearly 6% to 25.3 million. Barley acreage also increased more than 9%, while at the same time, lentil and dry pea acres dropped sharply, reflecting changing market signals. Stats Can says stronger canola prices and expanding crush demand helped to drive this year's acreage decisions. For Golden West, I'm Glendalee Allen Bossler.
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0: Blue Jays baseball is more than a game. It's Canada's team. And CJYM 1330 is here with every pitch, stolen base, and home run.
1: Guerrero with a fly ball to right. He's hit it well. It is gone.
0: Live Blue Jays baseball. We bring the game. You bring the hot dogs and peanuts.
1: Got him! Jeff Hoffman strikes out Cody Bellinger, and the Blue Jays have done it.
0: From the first pitch to the final out, your home for Toronto Blue Jays baseball is CJYM 1330. 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
5: Good afternoon, West Central Saskatchewan. Here's what's coming up in your three-day forecast. Our northern regions are looking mainly cloudy today, while the central and southern regions are looking at a mix of sun and cloud. The region

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11: Good afternoon, West Central Saskatchewan. Here's what's coming up in your three-day forecast. Our northern regions are looking mainly cloudy today, while the central and southern regions are looking at a mix of sun and cloud. The region is seeing a 30% chance of showers this afternoon, with winds coming in from the south around 20 kilometers, bringing highs of 27. Staying cloudy this evening, the north looking mainly cloudy with a 60% chance of showers, while our central and south are partly cloudy with a 40% chance. We're also seeing lows around 12. Tomorrow currently shows clear skies and sunshine in the morning across the region, though expecting to become a mix of sun and cloud tomorrow afternoon with a 30% chance of showers. Winds are also looking to be up to 30 kilometers tomorrow, and we should be seeing highs around 29. We should expect cloudy periods to come back in the north with a 40% chance of showers tomorrow evening, while the central and south remain clear, with regional lows of 11. Sunday's looking

0: 10% chance of showers, coming with regional lows of 10. I'm Terrence Vosch with your West Central Online weather.
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2: The Saskatchewan Roughriders head to Ottawa this week with plenty of storylines as they look to rebound from their first loss of the 2026 season against a Red Blacks team still searching for its first win. It will also be a reunion night for several former Riders, including Grey Cup winning linebackers CJ Revis and AJ Allen. Ottawa quarterback Jake Mayer also faces his former team, while new addition McLeod Bethel-Thompson joins the Red Blacks after a busy quarterback shuffle. Saskatchewan's also getting healthier, with key receivers and defensive reinforcements returning to the lineup ahead of Friday's kickoff, set for 5:30 from the nation's capital. Unity is hosting a busy provincial softball weekend as both the U19 and U15 Panthers welcome teams from across Saskatchewan for Softball Saskatchewan Championships. The U19B tournament features 5 teams, while the U15C North draw brings 11 squads split across pool play, games running through Friday and Saturday, with the medal round set for Sunday. Find the full schedule for each tournament at West Central online. The events are part of a packed provincial schedule across the province as softball season gets underway in July. And quickly, the Blue Jays are in Seattle for a 3-game set against the Mariners. Tune in all weekend long on Classic Hits Radio 1210 1330. First pitch tonight, a late one coming after 8 o'clock. And remember, West Central Online is your source for all the latest local sports, scores, and stories. I'm Cooper Douglas.
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0: Good afternoon, West Central Saskatchewan. Let's take a look at what's coming up in your regional forecast. For our northern regions, including Unity, Macklin, Wilkie, and Bigger, it's looking mainly cloudy today with a 30% chance of showers coming with a risk of a thunderstorm. Winds are coming in from the southeast around 20 kilometers this afternoon with highs of 23. Staying mainly cloudy this evening, though we're seeing a 60% chance of showers with that risk of a thunderstorm, though the sky should be clearing overnight. Winds continue to come from the southeast around 20 kilometers, becoming light later on, with lows of 12. For our central regions, including Kindersley, Marengo, Brock, and Rosetown, we're seeing a mix of sun and cloud today with a 40% chance of showers and a thunderstorm risk. Winds are coming in from the south around 20 kilometers this afternoon with highs of 26. Looking partly cloudy this evening while we continue to see that 40% chance of showers, though the skies should be clearing overnight, with those south winds around 20 kilometers becoming light later this evening with lows of 12. And our southern regions, including Kyle, Elrose, Leader, Lancer, and Abbey, are looking sunny this afternoon, though we're seeing more of a mix of sun and cloud as the afternoon goes on, with a 30% chance of showers. Winds are coming in from the west around 20 kilometers this afternoon, with highs of 27. A few clouds are looking to stick around this evening, while we continue to see those 20-kilometer winds becoming light later on, with lows of 13. I'm Terrence Vosh with your West Central Online weather.
3: Taking a look at the markets, canola, July, $729, down $12.20, November, $739.40, up $2.90, spring wheat, Minneapolis, July, $5.90, hard red winter wheat, July, $229, wheat, July, $590.50, down $1.50, corn, July, $425, up $4, oats, July, $285.75, up 14¼. 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The Canadian dollar is 70 cents. And crude oil, West Texas Intermediate, 68.58. For Golden West, I'm Glendale Allen Voss.
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0: He was born Gordon Sumner in Northumberland, England in 1951. You know him better as Sting. If I ever lose my faith in you. Saskatchewan's best music. Happy Friday. Here we go into a busy Saskatchewan summertime weekend featuring the 117th edition of the Summer Fair in Weyburn this weekend. Sidewalk Days is on in Moose Jaw. There's events all over, including a really neat one in West Central Saskatchewan. The Kindersley Filipino Food and Music Festival is on in Kindersley this weekend at the Norman Ritchie Center. That will include a parade on Main Street tomorrow morning at 11 a.m. Whatever you get up to this weekend, we hope you enjoy it, and we hope your weather holds. More on that in just a moment, and more of Saskatchewan's best music coming up too, including one of the biggest hits in the career of ABBA, and that's saying something, because they had a lot of big hits. Some weekend barbecue rock from BTO on the way, and Journey after these.
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12: Good afternoon, West Central Saskatchewan. Here's what's coming up in your three-day forecast. Our northern regions are looking mainly cloudy today, while the central and southern regions are looking at a mix of sun and cloud. The region is seeing a 30% chance of showers this afternoon, with winds coming in from the south around 20 kilometers, bringing highs of 27. Staying cloudy this evening, the north looking mainly cloudy with a 60% chance of showers, while our central and south are partly cloudy with a 40% chance. We're also seeing lows around 12. Tomorrow currently shows clear skies.

0: Weekend music from Hollywood's and Toronto, Saskatchewan's best music, the greatest hits of all time. World Cup this weekend, the biggest game in the history of the Canadian men's soccer program. As the round of 16 continues, Canada and Morocco this weekend. I ran it through AI. Canada is being given an 18.9% chance of winning the game. That is all. Morocco is ranked number 7th in this tournament. Canada is ranked 30th. So there you go. But if you believe in upsets, if you believe in miracles, who knows, right? The kickoff tomorrow is 11 o'clock Saskatchewan time.
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7: Good afternoon, West Central Saskatchewan. Here's what's coming up in your three-day forecast. Our northern regions are looking mainly cloudy today, while the central and southern regions are looking at a mix of sun and cloud. The region is seeing a 30% chance of showers this afternoon, with winds coming in from the south around 20 kilometers, bringing highs of 27. Staying cloudy this evening, the north looking mainly cloudy with a 60% chance of showers, while our central and south are partly cloudy with a 40% chance. We're also seeing lows around 12. Tomorrow currently shows clear skies and sunshine in the morning across the region, though expecting to become a mix of sun and cloud tomorrow afternoon, with a 30% chance of showers. Winds are also looking to be up to 30 kilometers tomorrow, and we should be seeing highs around 29. We should expect cloudy periods to come back in the north with a 40% chance of showers tomorrow evening, while the central and south remain clear, with regional lows of 11. Sunday's looking

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1: The Delisle Rodeo returns July 10th and 11th with the Canadian Cowboy Association, including 13 different events. Friday night, there will be a cabaret featuring Dixie Highway, and Saturday will also feature a show and shine. There will also be a 50-50 draw and local fundraisers happening throughout the events. That's the Delisle Rodeo, July 10th and 11th. And if you have an event or a fundraiser to share for your community, you can post it for free on the West Central Online Events page.
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0: Good tune. Tom Petty and the Heartbreakers for Friday. The greatest hits of all time. Heading for the weekend with more great memories headed your way in a moment. Rod Stewart, Streetheart, and the Pet Shop Boys. All up after your local weekend weather in a moment. Game day for our Saskatchewan Rough Riders today in Ottawa to play the Red Blacks. Now, a couple of key guys are banged up for the Riders. I know Sam Emelis and A.J. Ouellette are still nicked up. I'm not 100% sure of their status for tonight, but likely some other guys are going to have to step up and play well. Kickoff time tonight shortly after 5 o'clock. And just about the time that game is ending this evening, this game will be starting. The Toronto Blue Jays on the field out west against the Seattle Mariners in Seattle, 8 o'clock tonight on AM 1190 Weyburn and 1330 1210 CJYM CFYM, bringing the game to West Central Saskatchewan.
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2: 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He's hit it well. 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
1: 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We bring the game. 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
2: Got him! Jeff Hoffman strikes out Cody Bellinger, and the Blue Jays have done it.
1: From the first pitch to the final out,
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4: Good evening, West Central Saskatchewan. Here's what's coming up in your three-day forecast. It's looking partly cloudy across West Central this evening. Our northern areas are seeing a 60% chance of showers, while the central region has a 40% chance. Regional winds are up to 20 kilometers this evening, bringing lows of 11. Tomorrow's looking to start the day with sunshine across the region, though we should expect it to become a mix of sun and cloud tomorrow afternoon, coming with a 60% chance of showers in the north and 30% for our central areas. Winds are looking to be up to 30 kilometers tomorrow, and we're seeing highs of 27. The north is looking to stay partly cloudy tomorrow evening with a 60% chance of showers, while the central and south look to clear with lows of 11. Sunday is looking to bring back clouds across the region, the north and central region seeing a 60% chance of showers, while the south is expecting showers throughout the day with highs of 24 and lows of 9. I'm Terrence Vosch with your West Central Online weather.
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0: the man who played the band leader Cody in that great cult movie Roadhouse. It's the late, great Jeff Healey from Toronto, Ontario with Angel Eyes, one of the greatest hits of all time. A weekend party song from Trooper coming up. I'm Barry Weiss. The party's on in Calgary now, day one of the greatest outdoor show on earth. Things have fired up at the Calgary Stampede. They had the parade this morning. The rodeo was on this afternoon. And tonight, it's my favorite event, the Rangeland Derby, the chuck wagon races, starting at 7 o'clock tonight. If you're headed out west, enjoy the show. And if you want to maybe head to Calgary for a little family fun later this summer, starting next week, you'll get a chance right here to win passes to Callaway Park and a hotel stay at the Sheraton Cavalier in Calgary. Details right here, first thing Monday morning with Rob Carney in the morning.
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5: Good evening, West Central Saskatchewan. Here's what's coming up in your three-day forecast. It's looking partly cloudy across West Central this evening. Our northern areas are seeing a 60% chance of showers, while the central region has a 40% chance. Regional winds are up to 20 kilometers this evening, bringing lows of 11. Tomorrow's looking to start the day with sunshine across the region, though we should expect it to become a mix of sun and cloud tomorrow afternoon, coming with a 60% chance of showers in the north and 30% for our central areas. Winds are looking to be up to 30 kilometers tomorrow, and we're seeing highs of 27. The north is looking to stay partly cloudy tomorrow evening with a 60% chance of showers, while the central and south look to clear with lows of 11. Sunday is looking to bring back clouds across the region, the north and central region seeing a 60% chance of showers, while the south is expecting showers throughout the day with highs of 24 and lows of 9. I'm Terrence Vosh with your West Central online weather.
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1: Head on down to Main Street the morning of July 4th for a parade at 11 a.m. to kick off the Kindersley Filipino Music and Food Street Festival. They'll be bringing the music and taste of the Philippines to Kindersley on July 4th and 5th. After the parade, the festivities will take place at the Norman Ritchie Center. That's the Kindersley Filipino Music and Food Street Festival on July 4th and 5th. 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
1: West Central Online News with Kendersley Denture Clinic. Every scientist needs a good lab, which is why Kendersley Denture Clinic will be closing for renovations starting at the beginning of August.

shivered in the heat. I was feeling like a stranger in a strange land. You know where people play games with the night. God, it was too hot to sleep. I followed the sound of a jukebox coming from up the levee. All of a sudden I could hear somebody whistling from right behind me. I turned around and she said,

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1: 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I said, no, I like it. I like it, it's good. She said you like it now, but you'll learn to love it later.

0: It's the band Baltimora swinging into the weekend with Tarzan Boy, Saskatchewan's best music, the greatest hits of all time. I'm Barry Weiss, and if you happen to notice a little bit of smoke in the air this weekend, don't be too surprised. We have 62 fires burning in northern Saskatchewan right now. 8 are not contained, at last word. As I understand it, the last time I looked, there was rain in the forecast for northern Saskatchewan this weekend, and the temperatures were supposed to cool down a little bit up there too, which would be nice. That would be great for up there. Down here, we're looking for something a little different, hoping for some sun and some heat and no more rain. That would be nice. Your weekend weather forecast has your local details coming up in a moment, and more of Saskatchewan's best music is on the way too, as the memories continue with Seals and Crofts, The Guess Who, Gary Numan, and lots more straight ahead.
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hasn't hit me yet. Saskatchewan's best music, that's Blue Rodeo. I'm Barry Weiss. Prism in a moment. The biggest game in the history of the Canadian men's soccer program is this weekend. That's saying a lot, isn't it? The World Cup, the round of 16, Canada and Morocco tomorrow. Now think of this game in these terms. Canada is ranked number 30 in this tournament, or Morocco is ranked number 7. Also, I ran the game through AI. Canada is being given only an 18.9% chance of winning. But if you believe in upsets, if you believe in miracles, throw all of that out. Because who knows, right?

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11: Good evening, West Central Saskatchewan. Here's what's coming up in your three-day forecast. It's looking partly cloudy across West Central this evening. Our northern areas are seeing a 60% chance of showers, while the central region has a 40% chance. Regional winds are up to 20 kilometers this evening, bringing lows of 11. Tomorrow's looking to start the day with sunshine across the region, though we should expect it to become a mix of sun and cloud tomorrow afternoon, coming with a 60% chance of showers in

0: showers throughout the day with highs of 24 and lows of 9. I'm Terrence Vosch with your West Central Online weather.
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good times and the greatest hits of all time. I don't know how much fun we can actually take in 1 week. I mean, we had Canada Day on Wednesday, and today is National Redneck Day. If you've ever been asked for identification and pointed to the sleeve of your slow pitch jacket, you might be a redneck. You know what I'm saying? Have a great weekend. I'm Barry Weiss. Here's OMD and If You Leave, one of the greatest hits of all time.

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